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0: 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So take me out of the snow. 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In Tucson, Arizona. The first place that we met. 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An 87 Corvette. You better drive it like a rental. And pack the camel blues. And all the day that we own. Cause we've got nothing to lose. In Tucson, Arizona. I went to see your old man. Is it cool if we can stay with you? 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